102.7 The Wolf. I'm Mike Waterman. Just a little more than a week until the 4th of July. Since it falls on a Saturday this year, the holiday is observed on Friday, July 3rd, which gives us a three-day weekend. We're officially entering Independence Day limbo, where nobody wants to start anything new, and every email says, let's talk after the holiday. Hang in there. Hot dogs and lawn chair decisions are just around the corner.

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1: Much better news in Sebastopol. They cleaned up that crash off of 116 westbound at Lone Pine Road, so good news there. Now you will find some delays on Lakeville Highway eastbound 116. It's about a 28-minute drive to reach 121. So still some slowing on both sides of Highway 101. If you're leaving Petaluma northbound, it's a 28-minute drive to make it to Highway 12, so a 10-minute delay. And southbound out of Windsor, that's a 15-minute drive to Highway 12. Valerie Grant with the North Bay Traffic Update.
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summer so far. No temperatures above 80 expected through the next week or so. Patchy fog after 1 a.m. tonight. Otherwise, increasing clouds. Lows tonight around 50. Then mostly cloudy with patchy fog tomorrow morning, but gradually becoming sunny and a little warmer with highs around 80.

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1: Just all in Petaluma. Watch out if you're traveling Weather One northbound before the Corona Road overcrossing. Car broke down, partially blocking the right lane. So just have yourself from Petaluma Boulevard south. To drive northbound as you leave Petaluma into downtown Santa Rosa, it's not bad, about 29 minutes to Highway 12, so it's about a 10-minute delay. Out of Windsor, southbound, 16 minutes to Highway 12, so big improvements in both directions. Valerie Grant with your North Bay Traffic Update.
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0: 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I'm Mike Waterman. This next song never gets old. A Van Morrison song from the Summer of Love in 1967 about an interracial relationship that was banned by some radio stations, but not for that. It's up next to start another hour of America's Greatest Hits, sponsored by River Rock Casino.
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0: Back in the Summer of Love, Van Morrison scored a top 10 hit with a song that was originally called Brown Skinned Girl. The title changed to Brown Eyed Girl, but that didn't stop a few radio stations from banning it for the line, Making Love in the Green Grass. It's one of Van's most loved songs, but he's not exactly a fan of singing it anymore. He says it's tough to relate to something he wrote when he was just 20 years old. 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

0: crowded drive on Gravenstein Highway, especially if you're traveling westbound. Still an hour drive time to reach Highway 1. Some residual slowdowns out there. Lakeville Highway, which is 116 eastbound, about 22 minutes to reach 121. It is getting better. About 8-minute delay, though, being reported. 37 eastbound, that's always a headache, especially as you leave Novato. 52-minute drive time to reach Highway 29. That's still a 32-minute delay there. Valerie Grant with your North Bay traffic update.
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1: 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It is in Windsor. I'd love to hear you. Keep it up.

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Times 1976. Shogun and Looking for Mr. Goodbar top the best sellers list. The Sonny and Cher show goes on even though they're no longer married. In Sonoma County, the unemployment rate is at a high 11.9%. And if you were listening to the radio, you'll remember this as The Wolf Rewinds 1976.

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1: Good morning, Sonoma County. It's Thursday, June 25th, and our top stories this half hour from the newsroom. U.S. Secretary of State Marco Rubio assured Middle East leaders in Bahrain today that while the U.S. wants peace with Iran, it won't happen at any price or at the expense of its allies. Rubio also drew a hard line in the sand, calling Iran's demands for shipping tolls in the Strait of Hormuz completely unacceptable. California utility bills could be skyrocketing soon, with state consumer advocates warning that the average household could pay over $800 more a year by 2030 due to fast-track rate hikes. However, PG&E is pushing back on those steep projections, claiming that they expect future increases to be far more gradual while they actively work to cut costs. The Schultz Celebrity Golf Classic just celebrated its 25th anniversary at Mayakama, raising a record $1 million for Sonoma County Children's Charities. Hosted by actor John O'Hurley and packed with sports icons like Barry Bonds, the star-studded event got a huge boost from a $500,000 donation by the Litton Rancheria. In sports, the Giants grabbed a dramatic 2-1 walk-off win over the A's thanks to back-to-back ninth-inning homers, while the Valkyries kept rolling at home with a 77-66 win over Atlanta. Looking ahead to tonight, Team USA hopes to stay perfect in World Cup group play when they battle Turkey down in L.A. And for your forecast, a mix of clouds and some fog this morning. Later this afternoon, we can look to partly cloudy skies to give us daytime highs in the high 70s. Looking ahead, temps are expected to reach the mid-80s by Sunday afternoon and remain there through Wednesday. Sonoma County, you are now up to date. From the newsroom, I'm Jeff Woodworth.
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5: 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All right, guys, here we go. A Thursday morning, Rocket Ricky Michaels here. Good stuff on the way from Brian Adams, Genesis, Billy Ocean, Starship. I've also got Boston, Paula Abdul, and Tommy Two-Tone on the way. And we'll rewind the year 1984. Coming up this hour on The Wolf.

0: taking our first check on the roadways, making sure you got a good ride on this Thursday morning with your Wolf Traffic Watch.
1: Look out for a tree down in the roadway, Bodega Highway eastbound at Joy Road. Tree down. Looks like it is partially affecting the roadway. Be careful there. Traveling southbound 101, cars out and about, but so far so good. Passing 12, no issues heading south of Petaluma. A little bit of volume building westbound 121 right at Old Sonoma Road, and not too bad for Arnold Drive. I'm Elaine with your North Bay Traffic Update.
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rewinds 1984. International controversy is stirred by the revelation that the CIA mined Nicaraguan harbors. The video revolution enters a new stage, with 15 million Americans now owning video cassette recorders. In Sonoma County, Doobie Brothers manager Bruce Cohn becomes intensely involved in grape growing and opens the B.R. Cohn Winery in Glen Ellen. 2 years later, the winery begins the B.R. Cohn Fall Music Festival, and for the next 30 years, raises more than $6 million for local charities. And if you were listening to the radio, you'll remember this as the Wolf rewinds 1984.

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1: Good morning, Sonoma County. It's Thursday, June 25th, and our top stories this half hour from the newsroom. The Supreme Court could drop major rulings today as the justices scramble to clear their docket before the end-of-month deadline. High-profile cases are on the line, including challenges to President Trump's birthright citizenship order and rules regarding late-arriving mail-in ballots. California lawmakers are urgently asking the feds for $32 million in emergency funds to stop a dangerous grapevine-killing insect from decimating the state's wine industry. The push comes after infected plants sold at Costco stores accidentally spread the invasive pest to nearly 40 counties across the state. The Cloverdale City Council narrowly approved a $28.7 million budget, pushing through a split vote despite concerns over a projected $2 million deficit. Critics on the council question spending priorities like new police license plate readers, while city officials assure residents that voter-approved sales tax dollars will keep the city's savings healthy. In sports, the Giants grabbed a dramatic 2-1 walk-off win over the A's thanks to back-to-back ninth-inning homers, while the Valkyries kept rolling at home with a 77-66 win over Atlanta. Looking ahead to tonight, Team USA hopes to stay perfect in World Cup group play when they battle Turkey down in L.A. And for your forecast, a mix of clouds and some fog this morning. Later this afternoon, we can look to partly cloudy skies to give us daytime highs in the high 70s. Looking ahead, temps are expected to reach the mid-80s by Sunday afternoon and remain there through Wednesday. Sonoma County, you are now up to date. From the newsroom, I'm Jeff Woodworth.
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0: 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So let's get another check on that commute with your Wolf Traffic Watch.
1: We had a small grass fire. Cloverdale heads up northbound 101 at Citrus Fair Drive. Some smoke seen well off on the shoulder there. Not too bad. Gatani grade looking good south of Petaluma. Heavy and slow westbound 121 west of Napa, heading past Old Sonoma Road, then pocket of traffic at Napa Road. I'm Elaine with your North Bay traffic update.
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1: Good morning, Sonoma County. It's Thursday, June 25th, and our top stories this half hour from the newsroom. President Trump has abruptly canceled the scheduled signing ceremony for a major bipartisan bill aimed at lowering housing prices. The president says he's holding up the popular legislation until Congress passes his Save America Voting ID bill, which he has declared a national emergency. California voters will decide on a major anti-tax measure this November that would force all local special tax increases, including citizen initiatives, to clear a strict two-thirds voter threshold. State lawmakers and the governor are pushing hard for a last-minute deal to modify the proposal, warning it could severely cripple local budgets and strip funding for essential public services. The city of Sonoma is entering a new era of local governance as candidate nominations officially open next month for its first ever district-based council elections this November. Instead of voting citywide, residents will now elect a single candidate from their specific neighborhood, with seats for districts 1, 3, and 5 on the ballot. In sports, it was a wild night for Bay Area fans as the Giants used back-to-back homers in the ninth for a dramatic 2-1 walk-off win over the A's, and the Valkyries dominated at home with a 77-66 victory over Atlanta. Shifting to tonight, Team USA puts their perfect World Cup group stage record on the line when they take on Turkey down in Los Angeles. And for your forecast, a mix of clouds and some fog this morning. Later this afternoon, we can look to partly cloudy skies to give us daytime highs in the high 70s. Looking ahead, temps are expected to reach the mid-80s by Sunday afternoon and remain there through Wednesday. Sonoma County, you are now up to date. From the newsroom, I'm Jeff Woodworth.
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5: A little after 7 o'clock, Rick Michaels here. A whole bunch of good stuff coming up. I've got Hart, Rick Astley, the King of Pop, Michael Jackson, along with the Rolling Stones, Pat Benatar. Also got Belinda Carlisle, the Spin Doctors, the Eurythmics, AC/DC on the way, and Alanis Morissette. Plus, we're going to rewind the year 1978 as well. All coming up this hour on 102.7 The Wolf.

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1: Watch out, Petaluma, southbound 101, heading for Petaluma Boulevard North. Apparently, a large wayward tire last rolling around on the left-hand side there, causing a bit of traffic. We've got a backup by about a quarter mile, so heads up there. If you're on the Cotati grade, westbound 121 slows west of Napa, right at Old Sonoma Road, then minor slowing right there at Napa Road. Abilene with your North Bay traffic update.
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Rewinds 1978. Jim Jones leads a mass suicide of more than 900 disciples in Guyana. Grease, Superman, and Animal House are big moneymakers at the movies. In Sonoma County, a big debate over Proposition 13. And should we or shouldn't we cut our property taxes? And if you were listening to the radio, you'll remember this as The Wolf Rewinds 1978.

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It's Rick Michaels. Do you listen to The Wolf at Work? Because if you do, we'd love to hear from you. You can always text us your business name to 707-636-1027. That way we can give you the proper shout-out, just like the U.S. Bank in Montgomery Village and the UPS store in Windsor. 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
1: Good morning, Sonoma County. It's Thursday, June 25th, and our top stories this half hour from the newsroom. Inflation is heating up again, hitting a three-year high at an annual rate of 4.1%, according to fresh data released today. It's the highest reading since April of 2023 from the Personal Consumption Expenditures Index, which is the Federal Reserve's absolute favorite gauge for measuring rising prices. California residents could face a massive jump in their utility bills, with consumer advocates warning that fast-tracked rate hikes could cost families over $800 more annually by 2030. PG&E is disputing those numbers, arguing that future rate increases will be much smaller as the company works to rein in expenses. The Schultz Celebrity Golf Classic marked its 25th milestone year at Mayakama, bringing in a record $1 million for local children's charities. The Press Democrat reports actor John O'Hurley hosted a star-studded field that included sports legends like Barry Bonds, with a massive $500,000 gift from the Lytton Rancheria helping push the event to a historic fundraiser.

0: amazing heights. In sports, it was a wild night for Bay Area fans as the Giants used back-to-back homers in the ninth for a dramatic 2-1 walk-off win over the A's, and the Valkyries dominated at home with a 77-66 victory over Atlanta. Shifting to tonight, Team USA puts their perfect World Cup group stage record on the line when they take on Turkey down in Los Angeles. And for your forecast, a mix of clouds and some fog this morning. Later this afternoon, we can look to partly cloudy skies to give us daytime highs in the high 70s. Looking ahead, temps are expected to reach the mid-80s by Sunday afternoon and remain there through Wednesday. Sonoma County, you are now up to date. From the newsroom, I'm Jeff Woodworth.
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1: It is a bit slow. Pocketed traffic southbound 101 passing the Pepper Road on-ramp to right before Petaluma Boulevard North. We had a wayward tire that added to the traffic there. Beyond that, it's been actually okay if you're heading into Novato. Southbound 101, it's going to bog down starting at 37. Westbound 121 slows west of Napa at Old Sonoma Road, then again at Napa Road. I'm Elaine with your North Bay traffic update.
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1: Good morning, Sonoma County. It's Thursday, June 25th, and our top stories this half hour from the newsroom. The dream of affordable homeownership is feeling further away than ever, as a record 242 U.S. cities now require at least $1 million just to buy a basic starter home. Unsurprisingly, California leads the nation with more than 100 cities hitting that jaw-dropping entry point, followed by New York and New Jersey. State lawmakers are pressing the federal government for $32 million in emergency aid to halt a destructive grapevine-killing pest before it wreaks havoc on California's wine country. The urgent request follows a major scare where infected plants mistakenly sold at Costco locations spread the invasive insect to nearly 40 counties. Sonoma is kicking off its historic shift in local politics as candidate nominations officially open next month for the city's first-ever district-based council elections this November. The Sonoma Index Tribune reports instead of picking candidates citywide, voters will now choose a single representative from their own specific neighborhood, starting with seats in districts 1, 3, and 5. In sports, the Bay Area saw a thrilling night as the Giants smashed back-to-back homers in the ninth for a 2-1 walk-off win against the A's, while the Valkyries cruised at home with a 77-66 win over Atlanta. Tonight, all eyes are on Team USA as they look to keep their perfect World Cup group record intact against Turkey down in Southern California. And for your forecast, a mix of clouds and some fog this morning. Later this afternoon, we could look to partly cloudy skies to give us daytime highs in the high 70s. Looking ahead, temps are expected to reach the mid-80s by Sunday afternoon and remain there through Wednesday. Sonoma County, you are now up to date. From the newsroom, I'm Jeff Woodworth.
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5: After 8, locked and loaded we are with another hour of America's Greatest Hits. Good stuff coming up from the Fine Young Cannibals, Kansas, Aerosmith, some Fleetwood Mac mixed in along with Journey, Bon Jovi, Cyndi Lauper, R.E.M. and the Bengals. And we'll rewind the year 1988 coming up.

0: Definitely showing signs of picking up out there on the roadway. So let's get another check on that commute with your Wolf Traffic Watch.
1: The bulk of the traffic, northbound 101 from the golf course exit heading to about College Avenue. If you're southbound 101, some traffic south of 12, especially coming out the eastbound 12 connector. And then heavy Cotati grade southbound starts to slow about a mile south of Gravenstein. And traffic starting to build westbound 12 into Sebastopol. I'm Elaine with your North Bay traffic update.
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Wolf rewinds 1988. The 1988 Summer Olympics held in Seoul become a significant event in South Korea's history. The first female prime minister of the United Kingdom, Margaret Thatcher, becomes the longest-serving prime minister of the 20th century. In the fashion world, long hair and torn jeans are in. The movie Rain Man, Academy Award winner for Best Picture, and Dustin Hoffman's performance as Best Actor, surpasses the ticket sales of box office moneymakers Who Framed Roger Rabbit and Good Morning Vietnam. In Sonoma County, Sonoma Raceway, then known as Sears Point Raceway, hosts its first NHRA-sanctioned drag racing event, marking the beginning of the NHRA Sonoma Nationals. This event established the raceway as a key venue in the National Hot Rod Association circuit. And if you were listening to the radio, you'll remember this as the Wolf Rewinds 1988.

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1: Good morning, Sonoma County. It's Thursday, June 25th, and our top stories this half hour from the newsroom. The Supreme Court handed President Trump two massive immigration victories today in a pair of split 6-3 rulings. The High Court cleared the way for the administration to turn back asylum seekers before they enter U.S. soil, while also granting the president the authority to end temporary protected status for hundreds of thousands of Haitian and Syrian immigrants. A massive anti-tax measure is heading to the California ballot this November, threatening to force all local special tax increases, including citizen-led initiatives, to clear a strict two-thirds voter threshold. The governor and state lawmakers are working behind the scenes to negotiate a last-minute compromise, warning the strict rule could choke off funding for vital public services. The Cloverdale City Council squeezed out a tight split vote to greenlight a $28.7 million budget despite serious pushback over a projected $2 million operating deficit. While internal critics targeted controversial spending like new automated police license plate readers, city leaders insist that revenue from a local voter-approved sales tax will keep their overall reserves intact. In sports, the Bay Area had a thrilling night as the Giants smashed back-to-back homers in the ninth for a 2-1 walk-off win against the A's, while the Valkyries cruised at home with a 77-66 win over Atlanta. Tonight, all eyes are on

0: Team USA as they look to keep their perfect World Cup group record intact against Turkey down in Southern California. And for your forecast, generally cloudy skies this morning. Later this afternoon, we can look to partly cloudy skies to give us daytime highs in the high 70s. Looking ahead, temps are expected to reach the mid-80s by Sunday afternoon and remain there through Wednesday. Sonoma County, you are now up to date. From the newsroom, I'm Jeff Woodworth.
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6: Well, foggy and cloudy start this morning. We'll get some gradual clearing. Going to get up to about 83 for the high today. Cloudy tonight down to 55 and sunshine coming in for Friday. Expect a high of 79.

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1: Well, westbound 37, that's going to slow from Mirror Island Bridge off and on, heading out to the lane merge. If you're northbound on 101, looks like southbound 101, pocket of traffic, Katani Grade will pick up well before you get out to Petaluma Boulevard North. And so far, so good, 101 by the Golden Gate Bridge. I'm Elaine with your North Bay Traffic Update.
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0: 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Rick Michaels here, going to the phones. Hi, what's your name? Where are you calling from? What can we do for you?
1: 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I'm calling from Sonoma, and I love this station. It keeps me going in the morning and keeps me happy after work. Could you please play me a song, any song from Creedence

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did have a foggy and cloudy start this morning. We'll get some gradual sunshine, 83. They're calling for the high today. Going to get a little cloudy tonight, 55 on the overnight. Sunshine for Friday, 79. And by Saturday and Sunday, looking good. Sunshine and...

0: kick off another hour of America's Greatest Hits. Got a great tune here from August of 1981. This will be from the album Tattoo You.
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0: 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This song is going to be from the album Tattoo You. It was August of 1981. Now, I remember this album very well because I was at the Tangerine Bowl in Florida, and I was with my brother and one of our childhood friends, and we were right up against the stage when they came out. It's the Rolling Stones and Start Me Up on 102.7 The Wolf.

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1: Yes, my name is Jack Frost, and I have a request. I would like to hear the song Dirty Laundry by Don Henley. I am a security officer on a graveyard shift. 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

102.7 The Wolf. I'm Mike Waterman. Just a little more than a week until the 4th of July. And since it falls on a Saturday this year, the holiday is observed on Friday, July 3rd. Give us a three-day weekend. Nobody wants to start anything new, and every email says, let's talk after the holiday. Hang in there. Hot dogs and lawn care decisions just around the corner.

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0: You Too from the Joshua Tree album on 102.7 The Wolf. I'm Mike Waterman. And we'll play your requests. You can call anytime, 707-636-1027. 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

partly cloudy tonight with gusty winds and lows tonight in the mid-50s. Gradually becoming sunny tomorrow, gusty winds and highs in the mid-70s. For the weekend, windy with highs in the 70s and low 80s.

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1: Some backups on Lakeville Highway. Hi there. If you travel home using eastbound 116, give yourself 28 minutes to reach 121. It's about a 13-minute delay there. It is starting to bunch up on both sides of Highway 101. As you leave Novato northbound, it's a 28-minute drive to reach Highway 12. And also out of Windsor, not too bad just yet. Southbound, a 12-minute drive to Highway 12. It's a 3-minute delay. Farmers Lane eastbound slow from 12 to the Flamingo. Valerie Grant with your North Bay traffic update.
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0: 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I'm Mike Waterman. For years, people have been telling Alanis Morissette that the only thing ironic about the lyrics to this next song is the title. It's on the way to start another hour of America's Greatest Hits, sponsored by River Rock Casino.
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0: Alanis Morissette has listened to people for almost 25 years tell her that the lyrics to this song are not ironic, just coincidence, which is still less ironic than the fact that she's been cashing royalty checks for it ever since. She says it's really about the gap between what we expect and what actually happens, and sarcasm can be a form of irony. 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

102.7 The Wolf. I'm Mike Waterman. Get your weekend started with some great danceable classic rock. I'm going to be playing drums with the Smoke and Mirrors Band tomorrow night, 7 o'clock at Coyote Sonoma in Healdsburg. $10 to get in, and it's free if you're a Coyote Sonoma Locals Club member.

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1: It's a crowded drive on Lakeville Highway. Either if you're traveling eastbound on 116, it's a 28-minute drive to 121. It's almost a 15-minute delay. So some slowing on both sides of Highway 101. Now, southbound as you leave Healdsburg, it's just a 5-minute delay into downtown Santa Rosa. And northbound 101 out of Petaluma, it's a 10-minute delay to reach Highway 12. So some sluggish traffic in Sebastopol on eastbound 12 between Main Street and 101. Valerie Graham, the North Bay Traffic Update.
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tonight. It's going to be partly cloudy with lows in the mid-50s, then gradually becoming sunny tomorrow. More gusty winds and highs in the mid-70s. For the weekend, windy with highs in the 70s and low 80s.

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1: Hi there. If you're heading out of Windsor on southbound 101, it's a 15-minute drive to downtown Santa Rosa. Not bad, about a 7-minute delay. Now heading out of Petaluma into Santa Rosa on 101 northbound, it's a half an hour drive, so a 10-minute delay being reported there. Got some backups on Lakeville Highway, eastbound 116, over a half an hour to reach 121. And also, Graben Scene Highway westbound can take you an hour to reach Highway 1. Valerie Grant with your North Bay Traffic Update.
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0: 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I'm Mike Waterman. Jack Blades, who lived in Santa Rosa for more than 30 years, sang lead on most Night Ranger songs, but drummer Kelly Kagi wrote and sang a song about his sister growing up too fast, and it went all the way to number 5 in 1984. It's on the way to start another hour of America's Greatest Hits, sponsored by River Rock Casino.
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0: When we think of Night Ranger, we all know Jack Blades because he's the lead singer. Not to mention, he lived in Santa Rosa for a long time. But drummer Kelly Kagi came up with a song for his 16-year-old sister, Christy, a reminder for her not to grow up too fast. The rest of the band thought that Kelly was singing Sister Christian rather than Sister Christy, and they thought that made the song sound cooler and more meaningful. Christy eventually got over the embarrassment she felt when the song came on the radio. still a highlight of every Night Ranger concert, and their biggest hit, Sister Christian, on 102.7 The Wolf. 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